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WIOA supports regional economies and plays an active role in community and workforce development. Veterans and eligible spouses receive priority for all department labor-funded job training programs, including WIOA. Service members exiting the military generally requalify as dislocated workers.

0: our diabetes prevention program at the Tucson Indian Center, and it is Amber Labahi that runs that program. So she has Wellness Wednesdays that are weekly classes at the Indian Center for individuals or families looking to gain more knowledge and support around diabetes or to incorporate exercise and health lifestyles into their lives. So join us from 8:30 a.m. to 9:30 for our Walking Warriors Club. Take a walk with us downtown to earn steps for your day from 9:30 a.m. to 11 a.m. Stay for our food demo where our nutritionist, Rainbow, shows you how to make nutritious meals using traditional ingredients and whole foods. To end our class, join us this Wednesday to practice mindfulness yoga and breathing techniques with our yoga instructor, Michelle Holler. You do not need to register for classes and you are encouraged to attend. Thank you.
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1: Hello, everybody. 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
1: Hello, everybody. 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To end our class, join us this Wednesday to practice mindfulness yoga and breathing techniques with our yoga instructor, Michelle Holler. 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
1: 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I do want to let you know that we do have our diabetes prevention program at the Tucson Indian Center, and it is Amber Labahi that runs that program. 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To end our class, join us this Wednesday to practice mindfulness yoga and breathing techniques with our yoga instructor, Michelle Holler. 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
1: Hello, everybody. I do want to let you know that we do have our diabetes prevention program at the Tucson Indian Center, and it is Amber Labahi that runs that program. 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To end our class, join us this Wednesday to practice mindfulness yoga and breathing techniques with our yoga instructor, Michelle Holler. 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

top down, riding slow as Mountain Dew. In the whip getting booted, with the roof drop down, riding slow as Mountain Dew. I can get it how I want it. I can get it how I need it. Ride slow as Mountain Dew. Ride slow as Mountain Dew. Ride slow as Mountain Dew. Get the blunt about the first syllable, pack a backwoods, and I put it in the sky. Fight for my rookie cookies in the desert, fuck, I got good, and I'm only blowing with you if you on my circle. 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
1: Yo, so we got to do that one ball, son.
2: 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To all the killers and the $100 billers. 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
2: 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Siente falta que no vale en el gas.

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It is 11:26 a.m. on this Thursday. Are you thirsty for more music? Yes, it's Tejano y Conjunto con Corazón, mi gente, right here on KPYT 100.3 and KPYU 100.7 in El Paso Village, UMA Radio, the voice of the Pasayaki tribe, with your flower in the desert, La Chaparita. Staying here all the way till 1 o'clock, I will keep you entertained and informed. Yes, on this hot weather. Ya saben, it is going to be pretty hot all week. We did get that little feeling of rain yesterday, right? I was like, come on, rain. Pero it was just a teaser, but it's okay. It's right. Unless some of you probably felt a few raindrops. I did not. But yeah, I was pretty sure it was going to rain. Like, I wasn't, you know, I was just waiting there for it. Pero nada pasó. Naranjas. Alright, so yes, we got some more music for you and definitely some more information for you. And stay hydrated, mi gente. It is 101 already as I speak. On my phone, it says 100. But in here, in the studio, it says 101. So it just varies. Like, I went to the casino right now to go get a fruit bowl, and you know, my niece was there telling me, like, it was hot and they stayed without AC there. Oh my God, I hope they fixed it. I hope they fixed it, because it was hot in there a little bit. Maybe you know, it was just me and the hot flashes, but I don't know. Nowadays I can't tell. No, I'm just kidding. All right, so let's get back into the music. The Tejano Convention Center and Convention Takeover is happening in Las Vegas. I have so many people going out there, and it's just amazing. They have a good lineup, and this guy right here is one of them that's going to be there, that is really going to be like an exclusive right there, because he is, when you see the iconics from, you know, or the pioneers from back in the day performing still the way they used to before, it's amazing. It is amazing. So, man, I cannot wait to see this guy right here. Albert Samora right here for you. Y llórame, mujer. Aquí se va. Good morning.

right. Shout out going out to Tony and Elisa out there. 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Safe travels out there. Stay safe. And yes, definitely got to have a good time. That's how it is in Vegas. Always a good time.

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1: Yes, David Farias is going to be there too, the guy we see eye to eye. Así me dijo. When we were in Vegas and I met him, he was like, we see eye to eye. Eso.

Hola, we're Lobo 4, and you're listening to La Chaparrita on KPYTLP, La Mejor, 100.3.

Yes. Emilio right there. I hope you guys got your Emilio style buckle to go to Las Vegas, te digo. I'm shining mine, that's for sure. Como me encantaba, man. He made that buckle look so nice, so cool, and it was a style that was being picked up for many years to this day. Yes, may he continue to rest in peace. Actually, his sons, Diego and Emilio the Fourth, is going to be at Las Vegas as well doing a tribute to him, so that's going to be amazing to see as well. I'm telling you, it's totally awesome, especially if you get to go to the after parties. I want to send a shout out going out to Rupert Pacheco and Melissa Santa Cruz, también from 106.3, I guess it is, that they're going to also be out there. Que suave, verdad? Yeah, it's amazing when we get to go out there and enjoy that atmosphere of the Tejano fans. Seguro que sí, conjunto con todo, man, te digo. And that's what you're listening to right now, Tejano y Conjunto con Corazón, with your Flower in the Desert, La Chaparita, taking it all the way to 1 o'clock de la tarde, aquí on KPYT 100.3, KPYU 100.7, in El Pasco Village, UM Radio, the voice of the Pasco Yaqui tribe. Yes, we've got some tribal 411 for you. Keep in mind that if you missed the job fair for the casino, for the new casino Del Sol, Bajita, there is new dates for you to go and meet and greet and get hired, okay? Just dress casual, dress nice, you know, to impress, como dicen, tú sabes. Okay, so the first one is going to be held on Thursday, July 9th, which is today, mi gente, from 11 a.m. Has already started, 11 a.m. to 2 p.m. You still have time. It's till 2 p.m., and that's at the Itom Yapsi Building, and that is in Guadalupe, 9405 South Avenida del Yaqui. Shout out to Guadalupe, too. Los Sociales are also going to be out there. Los Aguilar, Familia Aguilar are out there también. Saludos, saludos. And in Vegas, they're out there in Vegas. So Guadalupe, Arizona representing. Heck yes, that's how we do. Así me gusta. Bueno, pues back into this information. So to get hired at the Casino Del Sol, the new Casino Del Sol, you can also go on Tuesday, July 21st from 12 p.m. to 3 p.m. And that one is going to be held here in Tucson, Arizona at the Pueblo High School gym, okay, that's located at 3500 South 12th Avenue. Also, there's going to be another one, and this is for here in the Pasco Yaqui tribe for Thursday, July 30th from 3 p.m. to 6 p.m., and that is going to be held at the Wellness Center, okay, the Wellness Center gym, and that's located at 5305 Calle Torim. So definitely get ready. If you're in Guadalupe, you got time. It's till 2, and for Tucson, you got two scheduled hired events, okay? So I hope you get it. Yes, seguro que sí. That's amazing. I've cruised so many times out there down Grant Avenue, and the casino is looking amazing, although they were talking about closing Grant Road. Yeah, because it being under construction and all, but, you know, that was happening before this happened with the casino getting the construction and all that going, but it's just been some buildings, some businesses out there that are just going to be shutting down due to the closing of the Grant Road. So it's kind of sad, right? But así pasa sometimes, you know. Sometimes the traffic is just real slow, and, you know, detours that you have to take is just sometimes, you know, it's irritating. It's, you know, it's like, oh my God, I was headed that way, especially if you don't know, you know. So yeah, you always got to be informed, definitely, for sure. Okay, so let's get back into the music. Want to give a big old shout out también to amigo Alonso Valenzuela, también que escucha KPYT. Thank you, amigo, for supporting. I appreciate that. Muchísimas gracias y cuídate, okay? Take care. Good to hear from you always. Okay, aquí vamos con esta cancioncita de Sólido. Sólido is also going to be out there in Las Vegas. Totally awesome. Esta canción me gusta muchísimo de Sólido. Y bailamos. Aquí les va on KPYT 100.3, KPYU 100.7, UM Radio, the voice of the Pasco Yaqui tribe. It is now 12:07 p.m. If you have anything to do, mi gente.

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Yes. Música, mi gente, te digo. Tejano y conjunto con corazón with your flower in the desert. La chaparita right here on KPYT 100.3 and KPYU 100.7. UM Radio, the voice of the Basquiaki tribe. Well, I have good news, mi gente. Joey is showing up today. He will be here to do his mix master work for you guys. Yeah, and keep the vibe going, keep the energy going, and tú sabes, las músicas that keep you going. Seguro que sí. All right, so let's give you some Tribal 411. Saluditos going out there to Margarita Alvarez, Javier Robles, saluditos, saluditos, my amiga Lidia Escalante, saludos, saludos. Let's see here, let's give you some Tribal 411. You know how we like to keep you informed. Seguro que sí. Okay, so Iliu Simatawapo now enrolling at 2026 and 2027 school year. Apply today. You can call 520-838-7150. Yes, and this is ages for 3 to 4 years old, and that are going to be 3 to 4 years old on or before August 31st. Okay, school hours will be Monday through Friday from 8 a.m. to 2 p.m. Yes, it is the Pasfayaki Head Start program, and they will be having the PYT enrolled. Okay, these are what you qualify for. These are the qualifications to be qualified, is PYT enrolled, and then family receives public assistance, including SNAP, cash assistance, and also to, let's see, you can also go to the Pasquayaki Tribe app, and I mean the Pasquayaki Tribe Facebook profile, Facebook page, and you can also go and check it out there, the information that you want to see, and also you can scan the QR code, okay, as well. So I looked in, and that's pretty easy, I think. It makes it easier for you to apply, makes it easier for you to get in, because when they have that available, it's más fácil. You kind of get the more information in about you, and then you get like sort of like in line. Yes, it happens like that. It's very helpful. Seguro que sí. All right, so let me see on this quote right here. Got to make sure the dates. This one already passed the Yaqui classes, which they're going to be having more Yaqui classes. Compadre Modesto Bule was talking about that on Monday when they were here, and that they were. Will be offering more Yaqui classes, but they're finishing the one that they started off in June, so be on the lookout for that as well. And don't forget that they will be on Monday from 1 to 3 here on KPYT Culture and Language, and doing the UMA language, and also the Pascolazones and Yaqui music as well for you. Okay, let's see here. This one here is through the Pascolazones Health Department Services, okay, division, and this is called Smash, Stack, and Show Up. Ooh, I like that one. 2-day event for ages 12 to 24, and this is a game night. Okay, so this is going to be happening July 27th through the 28th from 1 p.m. to 5 p.m., 5:30 p.m. What they will be having is you can make it, smash it, and enjoy it. Yes, learn simple cooking skills and healthier topping options. Oh, that's nice. Yeah, they should have that for the older people too. Yeah, okay. And then so the second night is going to be Super Smash Bros. Game night. Play friendly matches, connect with others, and compete for prizes. Ooh, that should be exciting and fun, right? Because you always try harder when you want to win. You always like you want that prize. So yes, you definitely. It's awarding. It's a
rewarding. It sure is. Okay, for more information on this, you can call 520-838-7007. That number again is 520-838-7007. Okay, let's get back into the music, mi gente. That was Texas Latino Cosita Dulce, Casita Dulce, Cosita Dulce. Mira nomás, I don't have my glasses. I forgot them at home. Okay, so I know aquí estoy squinching. I'm squinching my eyes to see. All right, so yeah, Texas Latino is also going to be out there in Las Vegas for the Tejano y Conjunto Takeover. Totally awesome, yes. And let's see, remember when they were here, we actually had Sevi, you know, here. And we interviewed him and talked with him and talked about this canción right here, the one I just played. All right, so vamos a seguirle con más música aquí y vamos con Te Amo right here by Texas Latino right here on KPYT 100.3 and KPYU 100.7 UMA Radio, the voice of the Pascua Yaqui tribe with your flower in the desert, La Chaparita. Let's do this. 12:38 a.m. Buenas tardes. That was 12:39 p.m., okay?

Chico right there. That's all. Okay, mi gente, so remember, early voting is happening now. 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Also, on Friday, July 10th is the last day to request a mail ballot. In Tucson, you can request one by calling the Pima County Recorder's Office at 520-724-4330. That number again is 520-724-4330. Again, you can also vote on the website as well. You can go to recorderspima.gov/ballot/my-mail-request. 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And spread the word. 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That number again is 1-888-777-3831. And get your votes in. It counts, mi gente. It sure does. All right, that's going to do it for me. I shall see you guys back here tomorrow for the Lunchbox Music Show at 11 a.m. to 1 p.m. with your flower in the desert, La Chaparita, right here on KPYT 100.3 and KPYU 100.7, UM Radio, the voice of the Paspayati tribe. Up next is Joey the Mix Master Lopez. He will be here to keep it jamming with y'all, okay? You guys have a good one. Safe travels to everyone that's traveling to Vegas right now. And also, stay hydrated. Mi gente, stay nice and cool out there, okay? It is hot. Temperature is hot, hot, hot. So stay cool, okay? And take care of yourself. Más importante, okay? De todo. All right. See you guys tomorrow. Bye.

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There you have it, Rihanna, the S.O.S. And here we go, some Snoop Dogg for you. Gin and Juice, big shout out going out there to my people. The shout out going out there to little Selly and little Kaylani, and of course Alea, and to good old Eric, I guess, and Jessica. What up? Thank you for the ride, woman.

0: 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And don't forget, you can stream us live. That's right. Just go to TuneIn Radio and put in KPYT and it'll take you straight there, my people. All right, right now, I'm going to remind you a little bit of the lineup. Okay, let's go to the Friday lineup. Don't forget, got the more variety morning show with either Peaches or La Chaparita. I don't quite know. Well, Friday it's gonna be Peaches. Okay, I got it. I got it, my people. Yes, and of course, the lunch box music show with the Chaps, the Chaparita, the flower in the desert. You can join her from 11 a.m. to 1 p.m. And DJ Ghost is on from 1 to 3, and I'll be here from 3 to 5 p.m. for the Friday Pachanga mix. Yes, we're definitely going to have a Pachanga right here. And the way my daughter used to say when she was little, good old Clarita, she used to say La Pachana. China. She's like 3 or 4 years old. She said it like that. She's fucking get mad at me for saying that. Pero ni modo. It's out on the air, people. Like I say, a big shout out going out there to her mom, Jessica Martin. She's out there driving around with the Keto Weedles and good old Eric. He's in the ride too, and we got the baby Leah. Leah, I don't know. I get all mixed up. And we also got Kehlani riding around. And good old little Shelly Bear. You got to be careful on the way back home, okay, people? Alrighty, we're going to go ahead and start off the Thursday party mix. I'm like, 39 minutes late? But you know me, I run on yaki time. Plus, I have to be out there hitchhiking to get a ride over here. Just because I don't like being on the bus. There's too many locals. I'm a little bit local, you know, but not that local, you know. But, you know, it is what it is. So, here we go right here on KPYG 100.3 and KPYU on now. We've got programming back. Yes, over in the north side at KPYU, it's on the airwaves. So you can listen to that one at 100.7 FM. Okay, now I want to spoon a little bit of music for you guys right here on Thursday, 5 minutes. Aquí le vamos. But before that, we're going to do a little bit of PSAs, importantes mensajes de esos PSAs, all right? We're trying to get to it, but here we go.
1: 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I build relationship with people who are at a risk, especially folks experiencing houselessness. 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I hand out Narcan, which can reverse opiate overdose, and fentanyl test strips that check for fentanyl, along with hygiene supplies. 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

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There you have it, the marshmallow song, the way a lot of kids say when they want to hear the marshmallow song. We're jamming you live in the mix with DJ Joey, the mix master Lopez, right here on KPYT 100.3 and KPYU 100.7. That marshmallow song was going out there to the K and of course to little Addie. Here we go, back into the mix.

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Keep texting that the other day, that silly woman. But anyways, let's see, what are we going to do here? Let's get it together. Okay, let's let you know a little bit about the Steelers Wednesday schedule. Of course, it all starts off at 9 a.m. to 11 a.m. with the More Variety Morning Show. And don't forget the Magic Mix with Peaches, which will be on from 11 a.m. to 1 p.m. And, all right, looky here. We got Mr. Freeze. We got him a time slot already. Yes. The Rock Block Music Show. Yeah, he plays all those classics, rock hits. Teviente, he plays a lot of those goodies that hits you right there. Pega Nainero and Puro Cora Cola. You know what I mean. Mr. Freeze. He's on Wednesday from 1 to 3. And at 3, the Cristo Rey Show with Anna and Vince Valenzuela. They play. They do a little bit of talking, you know, the Christian. It's a Christian show. Well, it's Cristo Rey. That's why it's called Cristo Rey. But they've got a lot of variety in music with Christian, you know. A little bit of reggae, un poquito tejano, un poquito hip-hop, a little bit of rock, you know. It's all Christian, though. It's a very good program they put on. So you guys stay tuned for that on Wednesdays from 3 to 5 p.m. And don't forget, you can also join them, the Cristo Rey Show, with Ana and Vince Venezuela on Mondays also from 3 to 5 p.m. So you guys stay tuned for that, man. They put on a good show. Alrighty. How about we let you know about a little bit about the Tuesday schedule? It's the More Variety Music Show again. And on Chaparito on Tuesday morning, you can join her Tuesday morning. And then, after that, you can stay tuned for the Tejano Tuesdays with Peaches from 11 a.m. to 2 p.m. And of course, I'm on for the All Mixed or Next Music Show. We do a lot of mixing, you know, because that's what I do. I like to blend in music. So, yeah, that's going to be me on Tuesdays from 2 p.m. to 5 p.m. So let's catch you with these

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There you have it. Steve Miller Band with the Joker going out there to all you jokers right there. So cálmate, cálmate. All just chill. That's a song that hits right there, you know. It's one of those classic rock hits that you might hear on the Rock Bot Music Show con el Mr. Freeze. He's giving you a taste of a little bit of the show for the Rock Bot Music Show. Might hear that one on there. Pero, here we go. Back into the mix right here with the Thursday Party Show right here on KPYG 100.3 and KPYU 100.7 FM. Here we go. Joe. Dale. 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

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They have a double shot song that I know that me encanta la canción es esa, la Gugu Guru. I see you, girl, you out there. They had a little bit of my sore and right here, Chucho Pinto going out there to you, girl. Keep it locked in right here to KPYT 100.3 and KPYU 100.7. 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

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There you have it. It's Sexy Pitbull and the Fuddy. Here's Old Man's Clan Nolia and Vivo just for you guys. Here we go. Keep going on Thirsty Thursday Party Mix with DJ Joey, the Mix Master, on Drama Radio, the voice of the Pascua Yucca Tribe.

0: 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We'll be right back into the Thursday party mix right after these important mensajes right here on You on the Radio. We are the voice of the Pascua Yaqui tribe.
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We are in the mix live in vivo, mi gente. That's right. And you're jamming it too right here on KPYT 100.3 and KPYU 100.7 FM. Oh man, people, check it out, y'all. We got a stream. Weather alert. Extreme heat out there. Temperatures from 108 and can reach to 112. Get that. See, make sure you guys stay hydrated out there. If you gotta be out there, make sure you drink plenty of water and take care of the children, you know. Don't forget, you know, sometimes there's been accidents when people forget about their kids and they get locked in the car, man. It rains, you know, temperatures go up from 108 to like 150 in a matter of like 3 to 4 minutes. So you guys watch out for that. You know, I want to take care of all the family and elders and everybody. Make sure you guys keep everybody hydrated. That's an extreme weather alert from the Tucson weather. Yep, people, yeah, you gotta take care of yourselves out there. Don't be out there if you don't need to, you know, it's too hot out there. We are in the Sonoran Desert, you know. Temperatures just go way up there. You never know, man, we might hit 120 this year. Just get that, man. Check it out, y'all. We're getting you right back into the mix right here with DJ Joey and the Thirsty Thursday Party Mix right here on KPYT 100.3 and KPYU 100.7 FM. Here we go.

0: 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We are UMN Radio. We are the voice of the Pascua Yeti tribe. It's DJ Joey, the Mixmaster Lopez, hanging out with you until 5 o'clock p.m. Yes, my people, call me up. You know my personal number and let me know. And you should, if you got a little brain, you hear my number all the time here when I'm doing my show, you know. We put it on there, you know, so you can pick it up, call me up, let me know what you want to jam to when I'm on the air, and I'll be more happy to get it off for you. Yep, and we'll be right back right after these important messages.
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It's DJ Joy the Mix Master Lopez having a good old time here with you, my gente. Just playing all the hits one after one after one, back to back to back, whatever you might call it. We're mixing it live, mezclando en

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It's the Thirsty Thirsty Party Mix with me, yours truly, DJ Joey, the Mix Master Lopez. Su Lucator esta tarde, that's right. And there you had it. Ojos que queman. Some like that. I don't know the exact name of the song, but that was Peso Pluma right there for you guys. And here we go with some Gasolina right there. Échale. Hit the gas. Échale, échale. Alrighty, here we go on KPYT 100.3 and KPYU 100.7 FM. We are UNM Radio, the voice of the Pascua Yaka Tribe, jamming you in the mix. Mezclando en vivo. Yes, people.

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They want to hear the Halloween cumbia. I don't know. What's that all about? Check it out. Going out there to the workers at the new casino on Grant and I-10 working hard out there.

Why, they got it cranked up loud and proud out there to KPYT 100.3 and KPYU 100.7. Once again, saludos para los trabajadores allá still working at the casino, working late today. Yeah, they got to get that thing ready by November, so they're working hard out there.

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We are in the middle of the Thirsty Thursday party mix. Yes, going out there to all my people. So la gente escuchando su radio right there on the north side. Check it out. 100.7 FM is up and on the air, and they're calling from over there. 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We are the voice of the Foxboro Yaki Tribe. 30-30 party mix with your chili, DJ Joey, the Mixmaster Lopez. Here we go. Aquí le vamos.

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1: Rolling in a hell of beat, headed to New Hazardine, dressed in all pinks and my gator shoes, was a green drink, and a leopard mink, girl sitting next to me, probably should have washed this, smells like R. Kelly sheets. 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

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It's yours truly hanging out with you on Thursday Party Mix. This Thursday, here goes some Bobby Pulido. No sé por qué. Puro conjunto. Here we go. KPYT and KPYU.

If you watch Z100.3, I know why. Because, like they say, but I love her, or but I love him. Oh, yes, fellas. Bobby Pulido right here on KPYT and KPYU, jamming it just for you, and you, and you, and you.

0: 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Okay, and you're right there. 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Monday through Friday from 9 a.m. to 5 p.m. And 5 p.m., DJ Ghost takes it over for all of us, all the KPYT Dream Team. And let's see, who is that? It's yours truly, DJ Joey the Mixmaster Lopez. We got Mr. Freeze también. And we got the Cristo Rey Show, Ana and Vince Valenzuela. And we've got, of course, the girls. We've got Peaches también. And we've also got that flower in the desert. And where it is, happy family right here. Puro fam right here. The KPYT Dream Team DJs. Okay, if I forgot anybody, I am so sorry, people, but I don't think I forgot anybody. But right now, I just want to let you guys know, Casino del Sol presents Opportunity Week. Gente, come join our team. Get yourself a J-O-B job. And they've had their first one today, July 9th. If you missed out on that one, out there at the Itam Yapsi building, 9405 South Avienda de Yaqui, that was in Guadalupe. If you missed out today, come on down to Tucson and get your chance to get yourself a JOB. People from Guadalupe, if you missed out on that, take a little trip down here, you know. And that's going to be on Tuesday, July 21st, on the 21st of July. It's going to be from 12 to 3 p.m. at Pueblo High School Gym at 3500 South 12th Avenue, Tucson, AZ. And also on July 30th, 2026, of course, 3 p.m. to 6 p.m., it's going on at the PYT Wellness Center, the AKA the gym, and that's located at 5305 Camino Torrem, Calle Torrem, okay? And that's, of course, right here in New Fosco, right here, Tucson, Arizona. And meet and greet and get hired. Business casual attire. Applicants must successfully pass a pre-employment drug and alcohol screening. Background investigation. 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I don't know if they're going to let you in there, but give yourself a chance. 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As a result of this ownership, enrolled Pasco Yaqui tribal member, its preference is applied. And it's located at 5655 West Valencia Road, Tucson, Arizona, 85755. 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And here we go with some important PSAs for y'all.
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We're mezclando en vivo. Here we go with Excelencia. Y'all remember this one right here on KPYT. 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

0: 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It is DJ Joey, the Mixmaster López, aquí con ustedes, acompañándolos esta tarde. Man, it's a hot one out there. Let's see, let's check out the weather. A ver qué me dice aquí. How hot do you think it is? Let's see what it says. Right here. A ver, a ver, a ver. I'm the show. Golly gee whiz. It's sunny, 104 degrees. Severe weather, extreme heat warning. National Weather Service says, yeah, it's going to be anywhere from 108 up to 112 this today, this Saturday, you know. So you guys be careful out there. You guys make sure if you're out there, you guys stay hydrated, got plenty of water, plenty of Gatorade. If you don't need to be out there, don't be out there. Be indoors, nice and cool under the AC. Alrighty then, I'll be right back with more music. Después de estos importantes mensajes, DCSA.
1: 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And don't miss our Heroes for Hope on May 2nd. Kick off your morning with a special session from 9 a.m. to 9:30 a.m., followed by an exciting community event from 10 a.m. to 2 p.m. It's a day full of connection, inspiration, and action you won't want to miss. 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Hello, everybody. I do want to let you know that we do have our diabetes prevention program at the Tucson Indian Center, and it is Amber Labahi that runs that program. So she has Wellness Wednesdays that are weekly classes at the Indian Center for individuals and families looking to gain more knowledge and support around diabetes or to incorporate exercise and health lifestyles into their lives. You join us from 8:30 a.m. to 9:30 for our Walking Warriors Club. Take a walk with us downtown to the steps for the day from 9:30 a.m. to 11 a.m. Stay for our food demo where our nutritionist, Rainbow, shows you how to make nutritious meals using traditional ingredients and whole foods. To end our class, join us this Wednesday to practice mindfulness yoga and breathing techniques with our yoga instructor, Michelle Holler. You do not need to register for classes, and you are encouraged to attend. Thank you.
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KPYT 100.3 and KPYU 100.7 FM. I guess that one's going out there to all my homies. Yeah, over in OP, over there doing that in Maso. Yeah, they wanted to jump to that one, so sending out there to the homies right there on Calle Saguaro. That's right. And Maso. También to all my gente, all my nation, all of us, the Yaqui Nation, el Mazo, y ayudamos con otra bonita suavecita para ustedes, y vamos con la vibra, right here on KPYT 100.3 and KPYU 100.7 FM. 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

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That's right. We are UMA Radio. We are the voice of the Pascua Yucca Tribe. And it's yours truly, DJ Joey the Mixmaster Lopez, hanging out with you, let's say, 40 more minutes. And it'll be 5 o'clock and everybody's gonna hit the streets. You guys be real cautious out there. Watch out for the other guy, cause it's usually the other guy that hits you, right? Cause you are out there paying attention. Okay, like I said, 5 o'clock, drive home, and you guys all be out there. But be careful, and especially because it is extremely hot out there. If you don't need to be out there, don't be out there, especially the children and the elders. Alrighty, let's go con más de su música favorita right here on KPYT and KPYU. Here we go with Javi and Karim Leon, La Morita, right here on the voice of the Pascua Yucca Tribe with DJ Joey Mix, Master Lopez on the 3030 Party Mix. Mm-hmm.

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Just type in KPYT. Or like I would say, go to Siri and tell Siri, Siri, take me to TuneIn Radio, KPYT. Ahí le va la música de Emmanuel Cortez, un doble del. Y aquí le vamos. We're going to slow it down one time right here. Here we go with Luke Combs, Beautiful Crazy. For all you beautiful, crazy people in love. Because love is a crazy thing.

so beautiful. Sometimes not so beautiful. There you have it. Luke Holmes is going off by request. Alrighty. And here we go. We're going to pump it up just a little bit more. Just one time. Alright. Okay. Here we go in the mix. Send this one out there to you, Miss Google Guru. If you're out there listening in, here's your lasso right here. Here we go. I know you love this one, girl. Here, turn it up one time. Here we go. Pura cumbia, pura cumbia. Jamming in the mix with DJ Joey, the mix master Lopez. Oh yes, we got 20 more minutes to go. So we're gonna pump it up. Let's kick off some stuff. Some Thursday party mix right here on KPYT and KPYU. Oh, yeah.

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It's KPYT 100.3 and KPYU 100.7 FM on your radio. Yes, DJ Joy, the Mix Master, doing it live, mixing it up. That's right. It is the Thirsty Thursday Party Mix. Yes, we got about 15 minutes left to go. Here we go. Aquí le vamos. El del pelo chino. On KPYT and KPYU. You. Just for you, you, you, you, and you. Échale ganas. Kick up some dust out there, my rasta. My imagination people. Y lo vamos. Dale vuelo.

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That's right. We're done with the Thirsty Thursday party mix. Join me tomorrow from 3 to 5 as we do the Friday Pachanga. 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All right, and that's gonna do it. Got one more last song. You know how I end it off. Here's my one from Vicente Fernandez.